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It's the night shift and the 80s at 8. And sometimes 80s technology can be perplexing to Gen Z. Anything from the 70s and 80s. The rotary phone. And you think, well, they can get that. I was at a nostalgic kind of quirky ice cream store the other day. A bunch of parents were standing around. And the kids were presented with a rotary phone in the middle of the table as they were eating ice cream. And they just looked at it. They're like, what? Maybe it's true. Night shift nostalgia on the way at 8:20.

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1: Some objects that leave Gen Z asking, what in the world? Like the drinking bird. Remember that thing? You put a little bit of liquid in this vial where the bird's whatever tail would be, and it bobs up and down and drinks water. That was in the 70s, a big toy. Fascinating. The percolator coffee pot, TV Guide the magazine. I would also add Soap Opera Digest back in the day. What else is perplexing to Gen Z now? The rotary phone. And my daughter encountered one the other day. And it was kind of fun. They were all eating ice cream and they kept doing the nine because it takes forever. It would tick, tick, tick back. The ones and zeros, very short, but they were fast.

Fascinated by that. When the electric skillet doesn't exist anymore and the cigarette dispenser. Nostalgic things. Night Shift Nostalgia every weeknight at 8:20, sometimes perplexing to Gen Z.

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6: And now your weather update for the Berkshires. Increasing clouds tonight with a chance of showers and thunderstorms. Lows around 58. Mostly cloudy tomorrow, then gradually becoming sunny. Highs near 74. Mostly clear tomorrow night. Lows around 56. Sunny skies on Friday. Highs near 74. Mostly clear Friday night. Lows around 51. Sunny skies on Saturday. Highs around 72. And mostly clear Saturday night. Lows around 52. For the forecast anytime, download our station app. That's your weather update for the Berkshires.
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80s at 8 on the night shift. 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

The best time to travel, according to the experts, now, mid to late August, the cheapest time of the year and the least crowded because kids are back in school, families have wrapped up vacation time. Everybody else, you're let loose. Let's go somewhere. Tubes right now. My friend Tamara went on a cruise and saw the Tubes and said they were rowdy and wild and crazy and it was fun. Tubes on the night shift.

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My dad recently gave me a stack of vinyl records. Some had the original shrink wrap on there, like $6.95, $7.95 from a long time ago. 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

If you're a fan of U2, you're going to have a new album soon. The word is November. It's done. Finishing touches are being put on now, and it's coming out this fall. U2.

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0: talking about traveling, and summertime, of course, a peak time to travel. But now that kids are back in school, a lot of others are going somewhere. What about you, Megan?
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One way to make the most of the rest of summer, make a scrapbook, an end of summer scrapbook, which seems like a lot of work, but also a good idea. Facebook does it for us, right? So maybe there's that. Other ways to put an exclamation point on summer. One last day trip or go to a fair. Yeah.

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A lot of these bands are in no hurry to hang it up. I mean, Fleetwood Mac, they've had a hiatus for a while, solo projects here and there. But now Lindsey Buckingham is hinting at a Fleetwood Mac reunion. We'll keep you updated on them. Neil Finn of Crowded House played with Fleetwood Mac in 2018 on tour.

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Romantics right now are on tour with Toto this summer. Another good one. Romantics right now, Madonna up next.

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The Berkshire's greatest hits of the 80s, 90s, and more.

Coke. It's the night shift. I'm Jen. I love Chicago. The Obama Presidential Center just opened up there recently, and I think it's sold out. General admission sold out through the fall. Stevie Wonder was at the opening ceremony.

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3: And now you're

0: weather update for the Berkshires. Increasing clouds tonight with a chance of showers and thunderstorms. Lows around 58. Mostly cloudy tomorrow, then gradually becoming sunny. Highs near 74. Mostly clear tomorrow night. Lows around 56. Sunny skies on Friday. Highs near 74. Mostly clear Friday night. Lows around 51. Sunny skies on Saturday. Highs around 72. A mostly clear Saturday night. Lows around 52. For the forecast anytime, download our station app. That's your weather update for the Berkshires.
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and they are on the road. But we hear there's a new album that's done from Heart, and that'll be out next year. Also, a biopic and a documentary about Ann and Nancy Wilson in 2027. Yay.

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You ever wonder how many people sleep alone? 51%, the vast majority of Americans, have the bed all to themselves. It's nice, right? King-size bed. Just you, maybe you and the dog. 11:18 p.m., the average bedtime for most Americans. 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

0: Clear tomorrow night, lows around 56. Sunny skies on Friday, highs near 74. Mostly clear Friday night, lows around 51. Sunny skies on Saturday, highs around 72. And mostly clear Saturday night, lows around 52. For the forecast anytime, download our station app. That's your weather update for the Berkshires.
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Joan Jett has canceled the rest of her 2026 tour. Her people said she had orthopedic surgery. Not a lot of detail released along with that. The orthopedic surgery, and she's recovering, and she'll be back in 2027.

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1: Hey, Amanda. 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

0: 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And on August 22nd, two of boxing's biggest take center stage. 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
0: 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Rolly Romero versus Teofimo Lopez, August 22nd.
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1: 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Rolly Romero versus Teofimo Lopez. 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

0: 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And on August 22nd, two of boxing's biggest take center stage. 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
0: 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Rolly Romero versus Teofimo Lopez, August 22nd.
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1: Here's the latest from the Berkshire News Network. A North Adams man pleaded not guilty Tuesday in Berkshire County Superior Court to charges stemming from an hours-long standoff with police in June. The Berkshire Eagle reports Matthew Parker, 44, was indicted on July 21st on 21 charges, including assault with a dangerous weapon, threats to commit a crime, assault and battery on a household member, and various firearm charges. At 8:42 p.m. on June 11th, police responded to 365 Houghton Street, North Adams, following a report of a domestic assault and battery, according to police reports. Parker's wife, who reported the assault, told police that he was intoxicated, had access to firearms, and was making suicidal statements. While on the phone with a negotiator, Parker threatened to shoot the police on the scene and retreated into the house. Parker is being held without bail pending a September 8th hearing to determine whether he would pose a danger to the community if released. And despite changes in the federal childhood vaccination recommendations, providers in Berkshire County are staying the course. The Berkshire Eagle reports President Donald Trump signed an executive order Monday directing the U.S. Department of Health and Human Services to reduce from 18 to 11 the number of vaccines routinely recommended for all children. Others would be recommended only for children at higher risk or based on parental preference. Officials with community health programs of the Berkshires encouraged families to consult their doctors, not rely on politicians. That's the latest from the Berkshire News Network.
2: ABC News, I'm Sherry Preston. Flash flood emergency in the Midwest after rain swamped parts of Indiana, leading to inundated neighborhoods and high water rescues.
3: Water reaching the roofs of some homes, cars completely submerged, many highways impassable. In Cambridge City, east of Indianapolis, one man clinging to a utility pole as he waited for rescue teams to reach him. Crews going door to door in Muncie, pulling people to safety. For many residents, they say the flooding happened with little warning.
2: ABC Sophie Flay. Arizona Senator Ruben Gallego is calling on the Navy to allow a bipartisan congressional delegation to visit the USS Abraham Lincoln in the Red Sea and to conduct an oversight investigation into reports that multiple sailors have tried to jump overboard due to long deployments and disrupted supply lines that have caused a lack of food and clean water. White House Press Secretary Karoline Leavitt's leaving the job. She just gave birth to her second child. This is ABC News.
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1: Good morning, everyone. Happy Thursday, almost but not quite the weekend. Forecast calling for a mostly sunny day today. 78 for a high. Mostly clear tonight, 54 the low. Tomorrow, finally Friday, sunny. And again, high near 78. We are at 63 degrees right now, North Adams and Pittsfield.

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0: 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Find them all right here on Whoopi FM. It is the 13th of August, looking back on this day in history, 1521. The capital of the Aztec Empire falls to Cortez. 1878, the first victim of the Memphis yellow fever epidemic dies. 1941, interesting, Henry Ford shows off his so-called soybean car, whose plastic body is partially made from the protein-rich legumes, while it weighs half as much as a steel-bodied car. And Ford says it's safer. It never goes into production. On this day in 1952, Hound Dog is recorded for the first time by Big Mama Thornton. And no disrespect to the King, but the original, still the best. 1961 on this date, Berlin is divided into East and West Berlin. 1981, Reagan signs the Economic Recovery Tax Act. 1982, Fast Times at Ridgemont High debuts. And 1995 on this date, New York Yankee star Mickey Mantle dies of liver cancer, 63 years old. And that's this day in history.
1: Las Vegas was built for stars. And on August 22nd, two of boxing's biggest take center stage. Rolly Romero never follows the script.
2: This is my game.
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1: But with world championship gold on the line, can they back it?
2: Teo, I'm here. I'm going all in.
1: It's time to put up or shut up. Rolly Romero versus Teofimo Lopez. August 22nd.
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0: Las Vegas was built for stars. And on August 22nd, two of boxing's biggest take center stage. Rolly Romero never follows the script.
1: This is my game.
0: Teofimo Lopez has never needed one.
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1: Teo, I'm here. I'm going all in.
0: It's time to put up or shut up. Rolly Romero versus Teofimo Lopez, August 22nd.
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0: again, that's Gloria. Morning Wake Up, Berkshire's greatest hits of the 80s, 90s, and more. Find them all right here, Whoopi FM. Later this morning, 8 o'clock hour, be joined by at least one, possibly more, members of the Happy Together Band. Our featured performer for tonight's Party in the Park. Weather-wise, looks to be a great night for Party in the Park. 6 till 8 p.m., Noel Field in North Adams, right on the South Side Sales and Service stage. And Happy Together Band, just a great bunch of folks. Definitely, if you're into nostalgia, they truly play some great music. So, first part of the 8 o'clock hour this morning, then they'll have to switch over to our sister station, WNAW, Today's Country, and do a chat with them. But really looking forward to it. Tonight, there's only two left for Party in the Park tonight, and next Thursday with Generation X Rock. So, got to make the most out of what's left, and hopefully the weather will make the most of it, too. 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

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The event is at the Wacona Country Club on October 15th and 16th. I encourage you to sign up as soon as possible because seats are limited. It's only $3.99 to get all those hours done, and you'll get $100 off if you're an LP Adams customer or member of the HBRA of Western Mass. These courses are all approved by the state of Massachusetts to fulfill your necessary continuing education requirements. And hey, if you're a contractor grabbing that form and are interested in starting a relationship with LP Adams, just ask for Xander's contact info. Thank you for listening to this radio ad, and I hope us sponsoring the continuing education program can help you out.

0: 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I encourage you to sign up as soon as possible because seats are limited. It's only $3.99 to get all those hours done, and you'll get $100 off if you're an OPM's customer or member of the HBRA of Western Mass. These courses are all approved by the state of Massachusetts to fulfill your necessary continuing education requirements. And hey, if you're a contractor grabbing that form and are interested in starting a relationship with OP Adams, just ask for Xander's contact info. 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
1: Here's the latest from the Berkshire News Network. A North Adams man pleaded not guilty Tuesday in Berkshire County Superior Court to charges stemming from an hours-long standoff with police in June. The Berkshire Eagle reports Matthew Parker, 44, was indicted on July 21st on 21 charges, including assault with a dangerous weapon, threats to commit a crime, assault and battery on a household member, and various firearm charges. At 8:42 p.m. on June 11th, police responded to 365 Houghton Street, North Adams, following a report of a domestic assault and battery, according to police reports. Parker's wife, who reported the assault, told police that he was intoxicated, had access to firearms, and was making suicidal statements. While on the phone with a negotiator, Parker threatened to shoot the police on the scene and retreated into the house. Parker is being held without bail pending a September 8th hearing to determine whether he would pose a danger to the community if released. And despite changes in the federal childhood vaccination recommendations, providers in Berkshire County are staying the course. The Berkshire Eagle reports President Donald Trump signed an executive order Monday directing the U.S. Department of Health and Human Services to reduce from 18 to 11 the number of vaccines routinely recommended for all children. Others would be recommended only for children at higher risk or based on parental preference. Officials with community health programs of the Berkshires encouraged families to consult their doctors, not rely on politicians. That's the latest from the Berkshire News Network.
2: ABC News, I'm Sherry Preston. Flash flood emergency in the Midwest after rain swamped parts of Indiana, leading to inundated neighborhoods and high water rescues.
3: Water reaching the roofs of some homes, cars completely submerged. Many highways impassable. In Cambridge City, east of Indianapolis, one man clinging to a utility pole as he waited for rescue teams to reach him. Crews going door to door in Muncie, pulling people to safety. For many residents, they say the flooding happened with little warning.
2: ABC's Sophie Flay. Arizona Senator Ruben Gallego is calling on the Navy to allow a bipartisan congressional delegation to visit the USS Abraham Lincoln in the Red Sea and to conduct an oversight investigation into reports that multiple sailors have tried to jump overboard due to long deployments and disrupted supply lines that have caused a lack of food and clean water. White House Press Secretary Caroline Leavitt's leaving the job. She just gave birth to her second child. This is ABC News.
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2: 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Blue Jays again beat the Red Sox 6-4. Yankees over the Mariners 10-5. Braves beat the Mets 6-3. It was the Marlins over the Pirates 8-2. And the Cardinals took care of the Phillies, the final there 7-1.
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2: Forecast call for a nice day, mostly sunny, 78. Tonight, mostly clear. Good sleeping weather, 54 the low. Tomorrow, finally Friday, sunny. High again, 78 degrees. Currently, 63 right now. North Adams and Pittsfield, 63 degrees. Your morning wake up, 6:34. 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

0: Lenny Kravitz, Fly Away, Morning Wake Up, and the Berkshire's Greatest Hits of the 80s, 90s, and more. Whoopee FM. 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Again, Saturday, August 22nd. 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

0: Janet, Miss You Much, Morning Wake Up, and the Berkshire's Greatest Hits of the 80s, 90s, and more. Whoopie FM. 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Happens at Clapp Park, starting right around sunset. But there was a new schedule this summer, one movie each month, and tomorrow night is the final Barbie. Attendees are asked to bring their own chairs or blankets, and the Lions Club of Pittsfield will also be selling popcorn and sodas during the event, but only cash will be accepted, so keep that in mind. Obviously, it doesn't look like it now, but if there is inclement weather, the event will be moved. And details of the changes will be shared on both the Pittsfield Parks and Recreation Facebook and Instagram pages. But again, tomorrow marks the final free summer movie night for the season with the movie Barbie. For more info, contact Jennifer Van Bramer, Recreation and Special Events Coordinator at jvanbramer@pittsfieldma.gov or by phone 499-9370.
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0: Las Vegas was built for stars. And on August 22nd, two of boxing's biggest take center stage. Rolly Romero never follows the script.
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1: 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I'm going all in.
0: It's time to put up or shut up. Rolly Romero versus Teofimo Lopez, August 22nd.
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0: Here's the latest from the Berkshire News Network. A North Adams man pleaded not guilty Tuesday in Berkshire County Superior Court to charges stemming from an hours-long standoff with police in June. The Berkshire Eagle reports Matthew Parker, 44, was indicted on July 21st on 21 charges, including assault with a dangerous weapon, threats to commit a crime, assault and battery on a household member, and various firearm charges. At 8:42 p.m. on June 11th, police responded to 365 Houghton Street, North Adams, following a report of a domestic assault and battery, according to police reports. Parker's wife, who reported the assault, told police that he was intoxicated, had access to firearms, and was making suicidal statements. While on the phone with a negotiator, Parker threatened to shoot the police on the scene and retreated into the house. Parker is being held without bail pending a September 8th hearing to determine whether he would pose a danger to the community if released. And despite changes in the federal childhood vaccination recommendations, providers in Berkshire County are staying the course. The Berkshire Eagle reports President Donald Trump signed an executive order Monday directing the U.S. Department of Health and Human Services to reduce from 18 to 11 the number of vaccines routinely recommended for all children. Others would be recommended only for children at higher risk or based on parental preference. Officials with community health programs of the Berkshires encouraged families to consult their doctors, not rely on politicians. That's the latest from the Berkshire News Network.
1: ABC News, I'm Sherry Preston. Dangerous rain and flooding swamping several states. Dryle Newland is the fire chief in Crooksville, Indiana, outside Columbus.
2: Luckily, in the village of Crooksville, I don't believe we've had any injuries or fatalities out of this. There's a lot of property damage.
1: Parts of Indiana got a foot of rain, and more is in the forecast. New York's Attorney General Letitia James says she is investigating whether plans to outfit ICE agents with gloves that can deliver electric shocks would be legal in the state.
3: But it appears to be arbitrary and capricious. It appears to be in violation of a number of laws, including our Constitution.
1: Some congressional Democrats are now demanding that a congressional delegation be allowed on the USS Abraham Lincoln amid reports of dismal conditions on the aircraft carrier. Several reports say multiple service members have tried to jump overboard after describing issues like moldy showers and food shortages. Two soldiers killed after their chopper crashed near Fort Hood, Texas. This is ABC News.
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2: 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Blue Jays got the best of the Red Sox, 6-4. Yankees beat the Mariners, 10-5. Braves over the Mets, 6-3. Marlins beat the Pirates, 8-2. And it was the Cardinals all over the Phillies, 7-1 the final.
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2: Forecast calling for a beautiful day, mostly sunny, 78. Mostly clear tonight, 54. Tomorrow, almost the same for a finally Friday, sunny, 78. We're at 63 degrees right now, North Adams and Pittsfield. It is your morning wake up, 7:05. And Cat Stevens. 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

0: Journey with Lights, your morning wake up, and the Berkshire's greatest hits of the 80s, 90s, and more. Whoopi FM. Can't believe I haven't mentioned this yet, but it's happening Saturday. The Norman Rockwell Museum's 8th Annual Art of Brewing Festival is going to be held on the museum's grounds Saturday, 1 till 4. That's 9 Glendale Road. It's happening rain or shine. 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

0: 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And on August 22nd, two of boxing's biggest take center stage. 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

0: member of the Happy Together Band, which is our featured performer tonight. Party in the Park, only two left. Our free summer concert series, Thursday nights throughout July and August. But yeah, there's tonight, and then there's next Thursday, and that's it for another summer. But Happy Together Band tonight, 6 till 8 p.m. on the Southside Sales and Service stage at Knoll Field in North Adams. Looking forward to it. So, as I said, one or more, possibly, members of the band will be joining us for the 8 o'clock hour, at least the first half of the hour, and then they'll jump on our sister station, New Country WNAW, to chat with Ryan Pousy for a little bit. But we're going to move our 8:20 Misty Moonlight Movie Trivia Contest to our final break this hour. So we'll be listening shortly, right around 7:50 approximately, and brush up on that movie trivia for your chance to win a $15 gift card to your breakfast fix since 96. The Misty Moonlight Diner, Dalton Avenue, Pittsfield. I will be at.
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0: Las Vegas was built for stars. And on August 22nd, two of boxing's biggest take center stage. Rolly Romero never follows the script.
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1: 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I'm going all in.
0: It's time to put up or shut up. Rolly Romero versus Teofimo Lopez, August 22nd.
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0: man pleaded not guilty Tuesday in Berkshire County Superior Court to charges stemming from an hours-long standoff with police in June. The Berkshire Eagle reports Matthew Parker, 44, was indicted on July 21st on 21 charges, including assault with a dangerous weapon, threats to commit a crime, assault and battery on a household member, and various firearm charges. At 8:42 p.m. on June 11th, police responded to 365 Houghton Street, North Adams, following a report of a domestic assault and battery, according to police reports. Parker's wife, who reported the assault, told police that he was intoxicated, had access to firearms, and was making suicidal statements. While on the phone with a negotiator, Parker threatened to shoot the police on the scene and retreated into the house. Parker is being held without bail pending a September 8th hearing to determine whether he would pose a danger to the community if released. And despite changes in the federal childhood vaccination recommendations, providers in Berkshire County are staying the course. The Berkshire Eagle reports President Donald Trump signed an executive order Monday directing the U.S. Department of Health and Human Services to reduce from 18 to 11 the number of vaccines routinely recommended for all children. Others would be recommended only for children at higher risk or based on parental preference. Officials with community health programs of the Berkshires encouraged families to consult their doctors, not rely on politicians. That's the latest from the Berkshire News Network.
1: ABC News, I'm Sherry Preston. Dangerous rain and flooding swamping several states. Dryle Newland is the fire chief in Crooksville, Indiana, outside Columbus.
2: Luckily, in the village of Crooksville, I don't believe we've had any injuries or fatalities out of this. There's a lot of property damage.
1: Parts of Indiana got a foot of rain, and more is in the forecast. New York's Attorney General Letitia James says she is investigating whether plans to outfit ICE agents with gloves that can deliver electric shocks would be legal in the state.
3: But it appears to be arbitrary and capricious. It appears to be in violation of a number of laws, including our Constitution.
1: Some congressional Democrats are now demanding that a congressional delegation be allowed on the USS Abraham Lincoln amid reports of dismal conditions on the aircraft carrier. Several reports say multiple service members have tried to jump overboard after describing issues like moldy showers and food shortages. Two soldiers killed after their chopper crashed near Fort Hood, Texas. This is ABC News.
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0: Las Vegas was built for stars. And on August 22nd, two of boxing's biggest take center stage. Rolly Romero never follows the script.
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1: 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I'm going all in.
0: It's time to put up or shut up. Rolly Romero versus Teofimo Lopez, August 22nd.
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4: Forecast today, tomorrow, beautiful, mostly sunny, 78 today, sunny tomorrow, 78 tonight, mostly clear, 54 the overnight low. So good sleeping weather. And going as far ahead as Saturday, looking to be sunny, 76. Obviously, that may change, but let's keep our fingers crossed. It is 64 right now in North Adams and Pittsfield. 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
0: 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Jamie Lynn Cook and Alicia Ann Cook, twins, turning 41 today. Happy birthday from family and friends. So if you see Jamie Lynn Cook or Alicia Ann Cook or both today, wish them a happy birthday. They share their birthday with some superstar celebs. Actor Sebastian Stan, of course, Bucky Barnes and the Winter Soldier in the Marvel Cinematic Universe. Black Swan, Hot Tub Time Machine, he's 44. Actor John Slattery from, of course, Mad Men. Also in the MCU, he was Howard Stark. Flags of Our Fathers, The Adjustment Bureau, Confess Fletch. John is 64 today. Actress Debbie Mazar from Goodfellas, Little Man Tate, Singles, Batman Forever, L.A. Law, Entourage, she's 62. Actress-singer Dawn Lewis from A Different World, Hanging with Mr. Cooper, and the 90s classic, I'm Gonna Get You, Sucka. Or, I'm sorry, late 80s, but she's 65. Film director Paul Greengrass, who directed The Bourne Supremacy, The Bourne Ultimatum, and Jason Bourne, also United 93, and Captain Phillips, he's 71. Actor, radio personality, professional wrestler for a time, Danny Bonaducci. Of course, Danny Partridge on the Partridge Family. Breakin' Bonaducci. Remember that? That VH1 reality show? He's 67. 47th governor of Arkansas. Sarah Huckabee Sanders, 44 today.

0: no longer with us. One of my favorite directors, the master of suspense, Alfred Hitchcock, who passed away at 80 in 1980. But I mean, where does one start? Psycho, Rebecca, North by Northwest, Notorious, Rear Window, The Man Who Knew Too Much, Vertigo, The Birds, just a short list. And Wild West sharpshooter Annie Oakley, who died at 66 in 1926, would have celebrated today. Happy birthday, one and all birthdays, brought to you as they are every weekday by the fantastic folks at the Animal Inn of the Berkshires. It's time for a play day at the best place to stay, the Animal Inn, Hubbard Avenue, Pittsfield, voted best of the...
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Dee Peniston, that's finally Morning Wake Up and the Berkshire's greatest hits of the 80s, 90s, and more. Whoopi FM coming up, hopefully joined by some members of the Happy Together Band, which is our artist for tonight's party in the park. Looking forward to that. So we're going to do our contest right now, make somebody a winner, hopefully, of that $15 gift card, basically a meal on us at the Misty Moonlight Diner, 565 Dalton Avenue in Pittsfield. They invite you to visit mistydiner.com. But it's basically a meal on us at your breakfast.

0: was fixed since 96. The Misty Moonlight Dinosaur. I'm going to ask a movie trivia question. And the first correct caller, 458-1001, wins that $15 gift card. So here we go. It's a dialogue question this morning, looking for the name of the movie. Okay, not looking for who said it. Just the movie that this is from. And by the way, it's from a fake movie within the movie, if that makes sense. It'll probably make more sense once you hear the quote. So, not looking for the name of the fake movie, looking for the name of the real movie that this line of dialogue is in. And here it is. I'll give you a hint. It's from the 90s, the decade of the 90s. Keep the change, you filthy animal. Already tons of you know what it is. Looking for the name of the movie. 458-1001. Keep the change, you filthy animal. If you think you know it, give me a buzz. Good luck. Whoopie up.
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1: We're back with an answer and a winner. Our Misty Moonlight Movie Trivia Contest this morning. The question, what line or what movie is this line of dialogue from? Keep the change, you filthy animal. That famous line is mouthed by Kevin McAllister in Home Alone. The line is from the movie within a movie, Angels with Filthy Souls. Not a real film, but that's why I said the line was from a fake movie within the movie, but we were just looking for Home Alone. That's the answer we were looking for. And Nancy Orton of Pittsfield, she knew it. She got it. She was the first correct caller, so she gets that $15 Misty Moonlight Diner gift card, a meal on us at your breakfast fix since 96. Keep the change, you filthy animal. We'll have another question for you tomorrow. Coming up top of the hour, news. It's Bow Wow Wow. I Want Candy. Whoopee FM.

0: assault, told police that he was intoxicated, had access to firearms, and was making suicidal statements. While on the phone with a negotiator, Parker threatened to shoot the police on the scene and retreated into the house. Parker is being held without bail pending a September 8th hearing to determine whether he would pose a danger to the community if released. And despite changes in the federal childhood vaccination recommendations, providers in Berkshire County are staying the course. The Berkshire Eagle reports President Donald Trump signed an executive order Monday directing the U.S. Department of Health and Human Services to reduce from 18 to 11 the number of vaccines routinely recommended for all children. Others would be recommended only for children at higher risk or based on parental preference. Officials with community health programs of the Berkshires encouraged families to consult their doctors, not rely on politicians. That's the latest from the Berkshire News Network.
1: 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More rain and rough weather in store in some areas already pummeled by storms. ABC News Chief Meteorologist Ginger Z.
2: Powerful monsoon storms rolling through Arizona. Radar estimates of 2 to 4 inches of rain falling fast. Near Phoenix, up to an inch, triggering flash flooding. All of this as catastrophic training storms forced flash flood emergencies in Indiana.
1: Some spots in Indiana getting a foot of rain, more on the way today. Near Fort Hood, Texas, investigators are trying to figure out why an Army Apache helicopter went down, killing both soldiers on board. Concerns for some of the sailors and Marines aboard the USS Abraham Lincoln in the middle of an extended 9-month deployment supporting the war with Iran. Several reports say some service members have tried to jump overboard as they deal with conditions that include moldy bathrooms and interruptions to food deliveries. About 500 people are still missing after the deadly earthquake in Colombia. This is ABC News.
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0: 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Morning Wake Up, Berkshire's greatest hits of the 80s, 90s, and more. Whoopi FM. I got to tell you, I'm not having good luck with guests lately. And you know what? All of them have been my fault. We were supposed to have members of tonight's Party in the Park band, the Happy Together band, joining me this morning. But of course, they reached out to me yesterday. I was off yesterday. So just late miscommunication. And anyway, we'll definitely see them tonight. Great night for a free summer concert at Knoll Field in North Adams on the Southside Sales and Service stage. The Happy Together Band for our second to last Party in the Park. So I apologize to the folks in the band. One of them, Tom Kitterman, worked with me ages ago here at the radio station. So I'll apologize in person to them this evening. So we'll hopefully get next Thursday's act on Thursday morning. I'm going to reach out to them today, not wait till the last minute like I've been doing. So anyway, apologize to you for that bit of miscommunication. We could have, as it turns out, did our Misty Moonlight movie trivia contest at its normal time. But I, of course, was being optimistic. So anyway, your morning wake up continues right after this.
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0: Las Vegas was built for stars. And on August 22nd, two of boxing's biggest take center stage. Rolly Romero never follows the script.
1: This is my game.
0: Teofimo Lopez has never needed one.
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0: For years, they've had plenty to say.
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0: But with world championship gold on the line, can they back it?
1: Teo, I'm here. I'm going all in.
0: It's time to put up or shut up. Rolly Romero versus Teofimo Lopez, August 22nd.
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0: Las Vegas was built for stars. And on August 22nd, two of boxing's biggest take center stage. Rolly Romero never follows the script.
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0: Teofimo Lopez has never needed one.
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0: But with world championship gold on the line, can they back it?
1: Teo, I'm here. I'm going all in.
0: It's time to put up or shut up. Rolly Romero versus Teofimo Lopez, August 22nd.
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0: for your morning wake up. That's Black Hole Sun. Berkshire's greatest hits of the 80s, 90s, and more. Whoopi FM, the third annual fundraising pickleball tournament benefiting Berkshire Bounty, is going to take place rain or shine on Saturday, September 26th at Bosque Sport on Dan Fox Drive. The tournament will raise money for Berkshire Bounty, which is a nonprofit that advances community food security through food rescue and delivery. 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
1: Here's the latest from the Berkshire News Network. A North Adams man pleaded not guilty Tuesday in Berkshire County Superior Court to charges stemming from an hours-long standoff with police in June.
2: The Berkshire Eagle reports Matthew Parker, 44, was indicted on July 21st on 21 charges, including assault with a dangerous weapon, threats to commit a crime, assault and battery on a household member, and various firearm charges. At 8:42 p.m. on June 11th, police responded to 365 Houghton Street, North Adams, following a report of a domestic assault and battery, according to police reports. Parker's wife, who reported the assault, told police that he was intoxicated, had access to firearms, and was making suicidal statements. While on the phone with a negotiator, Parker threatened to shoot the police on the scene and retreated into the house. Parker is being held without bail pending a September 8th hearing to determine whether he would pose a danger to the community if released. And despite changes in the federal childhood vaccination recommendations, providers in Berkshire County are staying the course. The Berkshire Eagle reports President Donald Trump signed an executive order Monday directing the U.S. Department of Health and Human Services to reduce from 18 to 11 the number of vaccines routinely recommended for all children. Others would be recommended only for children at higher risk or based on parental preference. Officials with community health programs of the Berkshires encouraged families to consult their doctors, not rely on politicians.
1: That's the latest from the Berkshire News Network.
3: ABC News, I'm Sherry Preston. More rain and rough weather in store in some areas already pummeled by storms. ABC News Chief Meteorologist Ginger Z.
4: Powerful monsoon storms rolling through Arizona. Radar estimates of 2 to 4 inches of rain falling fast. Near Phoenix, up to an inch, triggering flash flooding. All of this as catastrophic training storms forced flash flood emergencies in Indiana.
3: Some spots in Indiana getting a foot of rain, more on the way today. Near Fort Hood, Texas, investigators are trying to figure out why an Army Apache helicopter went down, killing both soldiers on board. Concerns for some of the sailors and Marines aboard the USS Abraham Lincoln in the middle of an extended 9-month deployment supporting the war with Iran. Several reports say some service members have tried to jump overboard as they deal with conditions that include moldy bathrooms and interruptions to food deliveries. About 500 people are still missing after the deadly earthquake in Colombia. This is ABC News.
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0: Las Vegas was built for stars. And on August 22nd, two of boxing's biggest take center stage. Rolly Romero never follows the script.
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0: It's time to put up or shut up. Rolly Romero versus Teofimo Lopez, August 22nd.
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4: Forecast call for a glorious day. Sunny, 78, mostly clear tonight, 54 the low. Good night for the Happy Together Band at Party in the Park tomorrow. Another beautiful day, sunny, 78. We are at 66 degrees currently, North Adams and Pittsfield. 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

0: 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Morning Wake Up, Berkshire's greatest hits of the 80s, 90s, and more. Whoopi FM. Coming up, Berkshire Arts and Technology Charter Public School is accepting applications for students entering grades 6 through 10 for the upcoming 2026-2027 school year. Applications must be submitted by this coming Tuesday, the 18th, at noon to be included in the next enrollment lottery, which is going to be held shortly after Tuesday. If you would like more info about enrollment policies and the lottery process itself, you can find that at bartcharter.org. And if you have any questions, you can direct them to the enrollment team at 413-743-7311, extension 732. And I said this the other day, there's a lot of sevens and threes in there. So one more time, 743-7311, extension 732.
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0: 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And on August 22nd, two of boxing's biggest take center stage. Rolly Romero never follows the script.
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1: 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I'm going all in.
0: It's time to put up or shut up. Rolly Romero versus Teofimo Lopez, August 22nd.
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Billy Joel, We Didn't Start the Fire. Your morning wake up and the Berkshire's greatest hits of the 80s, 90s, and more will be FM. Are you a Southpaw? I ask because today is Left-Handers Day. Celebrating the distinctiveness of left-handed individuals, it happens every August 13th. My sister Paula is a Southpaw. She's a left-hander. Myself, I'm actually ambidextrous. My right hand, I write and I eat, like hold a spoon with my right. But anything like sports related, like throwing a ball or a frisbee or what have you, is left-handed. So I use both. But very interesting, 12%, according to the latest numbers, 12% of the population, we're talking global, only 12% is left-handed. But some facts regarding left-handers or southpaws. As listed on the Baseball Reference website, 14 of the top 20 highest career batting averages in Major League Baseball belong to left-handed hitters. How about that? Also, according to a study published by Yale researchers back in 2013, people with psychotic disorders such as schizophrenia are more likely to be left-handed than those

0: with depression. The notion of left-handedness as wrong is actually embedded in our language. For example, the adjective sinister comes from the Latin word sinistra, or left hand. Also, left-handed people tend to be more restless sleepers. They may experience so-called periodic limb movement disorder, meaning they may kick their arms and legs while they're asleep. But we all use, left-handed or right, we all use the same hemispheres. According to neuroscientists, about 98% of right-handers are left-brained, but so are about 70% of left-handers, also left-brained. So there you go. Some interesting facts. So if you are yourself or you know somebody who's a left-hander, celebrate them today for Left-Handers Day. We'll be up.
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You'll find them all right here, Whoopi FM, making our way through a Thursday morning in your More Music 9 o'clock hour. Eric Green hanging with you till 10 a.m. And Sarah Sullivan takes over the airwaves. It's Head Over Heels from Tears for Fears.

0: 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Berkshire's greatest hits of the 80s, 90s, and more. Whoopi FM. Before you know it, it'll be mid-August. Coming up at the end of the month, the GE Pensioners Club is holding its annual picnic. 10:30 a.m. It's on Monday, the last day, August 31st, at Skyline at the A on Crane Avenue. The annual picnic will be held indoors, and it will include cash drawings, prizes, and bingo. 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

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Whoopee FM. So, went out shopping yesterday. I wanted to buy a pair of camouflage pants, but I couldn't find any. 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

0: 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Whoopee FM. Wrapping things up for me, Eric Green, getting ready to step out. Hand things over to Sarah Sullivan. Tomorrow, it's a finally Friday, 7 o'clock, John Peralt, Berkshire Humane Society. Our guest that will be joining us. And 8 o'clock, Meg Sanders, CEO of Canna Provisions, our once-a-month cannabis conversation. 8 o'clock hour tomorrow, so all that, plus it's finally Friday. Hopefully, we'll see you tonight. Great show for Party in the Park, the Happy Together Band, 6 till 8 p.m., Noel Field, North Adams, our second to last Party in the Park. Looking forward to it. Weather looks beautiful. If not, we'll talk to you tomorrow. Till then, peace.
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Well, a growing number of millennials are embracing platonic co-parenting. That's such a good thing. In some cases, a single parent who've split from their spouses are moving in together and raising their kids under one roof. If it's all moms, instead of a commune, they're calling it a momune.

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The Berkshire's greatest hits of the 80s, 90s, and more. If I could.

0: Eric Green in the morning, the greatest hits of the 80s, 90s, and more all day and all night long. Whoopi FM. So we were just talking about communes, which the definition of a commune, we know that one. That's pretty common. But these are moms who have kids and they want to raise them with their friends. And Connie, you said that you actually did this?
1: My best friends and I have raised our three kids together, and it was the best decision I ever made as a parent.
0: Wow. You know, I applaud it. That's just the best. It really does take a lot of people to raise kids, that's for sure. They don't come with an instruction manual.

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0: 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Lex, tell us a little bit about the dog walking routine at Animal Inn.
1: The dogs are walked on a leash in a fenced-in yard 3 to 4 times in the morning and 3 to 4 times in the afternoon, making sure everything's good, there's no issues. 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They all get rotated throughout the day. We want to make sure that they have enough downtime to ensure their safety, so they have plenty of playtime as well as their downtime. We do take dogs of all kinds and different personalities.
0: Now, for the activities, are the dogs under supervision?
1: All of the activities throughout the day are 100% supervised with one or more of our staff members, depending on the activity that's going on.
0: Lex, thank you for being one of our industry aces. 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

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Well, Britney Spears is in the news again. She is warning women and men about the falls, downfalls of Botox. She said she got bad Botox and it shut her left eye for weeks.

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0: Yeah, yes it is.
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0: Well, baby, I went down and got it for you.

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BFM. 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As a mom and my mom, we struggled, you know. 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

0: They all get rotated throughout the day. 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We do take dogs of all kinds and different personalities.
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How you doing, friend of mine? How's your day going so far? You know, thanks for being here with us, because if you sing along to every song, your workday flies by. Friday's going to be here before you know. Actually, Friday's tomorrow.

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0: 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Hey there, I'm Sarah Sullivan. Thanks for working with us. What's going on, Harley?
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We're playing the greatest hits of the 80s, 90s, and more. Whoopee FM. I'm getting so hungry. I don't know if I'm alone on that. It's Frankie Goes to Hollywood. Lunchtime is coming, Sarah. Lunchtime is coming.

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One tap away. 100.1 and 103.3 Whoopi FM. The Berkshire's greatest hits of the 80s, 90s, and more.

It's the soundtrack of your life on Whoopi FM. I'm Sarah Sullivan. Thanks for being here. Back to school. It's coming. $500 Visa gift card could be in your pocket, my friend. All you got to do is go to the station app and sign up to win. That's going to buy a lot of notebooks.

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1: Here's the latest from the Berkshire News Network. A North Adams man pleaded not guilty Tuesday in Berkshire County Superior Court to charges stemming from an hours-long standoff with police in June.
2: The Berkshire Eagle reports Matthew Parker, 44, was indicted on July 21st on 21 charges, including assault with a dangerous weapon, threats to commit a crime, assault and battery on a household member, and various firearm charges. At 8:42 p.m. on June 11th, police responded to 365 Houghton Street, North Adams, following a report of a domestic assault and battery, according to police reports. Parker's wife, who reported the assault, told police that he was intoxicated, had access to firearms, and was making suicidal statements. While on the phone with a negotiator, Parker threatened to shoot the police on the scene and retreated into the house. Parker is being held without bail pending a September 8th hearing to determine whether he would pose a danger to the community if released. And despite changes in the federal childhood vaccination recommendations,

0: providers in Berkshire County are staying the course. The Berkshire Eagle reports President Donald Trump signed an executive order Monday directing the U.S. Department of Health and Human Services to reduce from 18 to 11 the number of vaccines routinely recommended for all children. Others would be recommended only for children at higher risk or based on parental preference. Officials with community health programs of the Berkshires encouraged families to consult their doctors, not rely on politicians. That's the latest from the Berkshire News Network.
1: ABC News, I'm Sherry Preston. Oklahoma has put a man to death for killing his girlfriend in 2005. It is the first of three executions set for the same day across the country today. Executions also set for Alabama and Tennessee. Concern for U.S. sailors deployed to the Middle East 9 months into their mission. The Navy Times and Stars and Stripes reporting that multiple service members have tried to jump overboard after describing moldy showers, broken toilets, and a lack of hygiene products. ABC News contributor Mick Mulroy.
2: It really set a record for continuous days at sea, so without a port call. And that causes a lot of the issues, of course, because supplies run very short and days become essentially continuous. But it's important also to point out that this crew has done an exceptional job at carrying out the mission.
1: More strong thunderstorms in the Midwest. Nearly 9 feet of rain fell in areas east of Indianapolis. This is ABC News.
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It's the soundtrack of your life on Whoopi FM. It's lunchtime. I'm Sarah Sullivan. Are you the type of person who works through lunch? You know, I gotta say, I am like that. But every time I actually take a break, like the weekends or, you know, I just don't do a lot, it clears your brain. So, and it makes you a little more efficient, a lot more efficient, actually, when you come back. It's just, you know, some advice from me to you.

It's the soundtrack of your life on Whoopi FM. Coming up right around 12:20, we've got the deep dive. One of my favorite songs by George Michael. Coming up for the deep dive. Can't wait. It's after two songs. Right now it's Huey Lewis for your lunch hour.

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0: 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I mean, Wham was great,

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Whoopi FM. Thank you so much for spending your lunch hour with us. You want to hear a random factoid? You know the magician duo Penn and Teller? Teller is 78 years old, and Penn is 71. I'm telling you, age ain't nothing but a number.

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The Berkshire's greatest hits of the 80s, 90s, and more.

Eric Green in the morning, the greatest hits of the 80s, 90s, and more all day and all night long. Whoopi FM. Remember when this Madonna video got so much flack? Oh my goodness, it was very controversial at the time.

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1: Here's the latest from the Berkshire News Network. A North Adams man pleaded not guilty Tuesday in Berkshire County Superior Court to charges stemming from an hours-long standoff with police in June. The Berkshire Eagle reports Matthew Parker, 44, was indicted on July 21st on 21 charges, including assault with a dangerous weapon, threats to commit a crime, assault and battery on a household member, and various firearm charges. At 8:42 p.m. on June 11th, police responded to 365 Houghton Street, North Adams, following a report of a domestic assault and battery, according to police reports. Parker's wife, who reported the assault, told police that he was intoxicated, had access to firearms, and was making suicidal statements. While on the phone with a negotiator, Parker threatened to shoot the police on the scene and retreated into the house. Parker is being held without bail pending a September 8th hearing to determine whether he would pose a danger to the community if released. And despite changes in the federal childhood vaccination recommendations, providers in Berkshire County are staying the course. The Berkshire Eagle reports President Donald Trump signed an executive order Monday directing the U.S. Department of Health and Human Services to reduce from 18 to 11 the number of vaccines routinely recommended for all children. Others would be recommended only for children at higher risk or based on parental preference. Officials with community health programs of the Berkshires encouraged families to consult their doctors, not rely on politicians. That's the latest from the Berkshire News Network.
2: ABC News, I'm Michelle Franzen. A federal judge is going through documents in the Epstein files that were redacted or withheld by the Justice Department. In June, the judge ruling that the DOJ's omissions violated the Epstein files Transparency Act.
3: The DOJ, in a way, is kind of using the victims of Epstein to justify withholding a lot of this information. The concern, though, mentioned in this lawsuit, mentioned by, for example, the New Mexico Attorney General, who's separately suing over these kind of documents, is that these are too many redactions, that some of these people aren't, in fact, victims, but actually associates of Epstein, who are now being protected under the guise of the Epstein-Files Transparency Act.
2: ABC's Peter Haralambos. In California, a 3.8 magnitude earthquake rattling the East Bay this morning, centered near the Oakland-San Leandro border. Residents reporting that they felt it. Authorities say so far no signs of damage. In the Central Pacific, tropical storm Lala has formed. A hurricane watch now posted for Hawaii's Big Island through the weekend. This is ABC News.
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Where do I find all these factoids for you? Got one that's going to blow your mind about Cheez-Its. You think you know that cheesy snack that's so delicious and you can't stop yourself from eating them? Oh no, my friend. Wait till I lay this on you. Coming up in two songs.

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a lot of time on their hands, decided that Cheez-Its are technically not squares, they're rectangles. Measure it. You're going to find out that each side is off by 0.95 inches. 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

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You know how a lot of guys have lost their hair, especially like all these rockers that we've listened to for all these years? David Coverdale, he's got all his hair. I don't know how he does it, but yeah. And maybe it's not natural, but I don't know. And by the way, women think bald is beautiful as well. FYI.

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2: Here's your weather update for the Berkshires. Mostly sunny skies today, highs near 75. Mostly clear tonight, lows around 55. Sunny tomorrow, highs near 75. Mostly clear tomorrow night, lows around 52. Sunny skies on Saturday, highs around 73. Partly cloudy Saturday night, lows around 54. And partly sunny with a chance of showers on Sunday, highs near 74. For the forecast anytime, download our station app. That's your weather update for the Berkshires.
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0: Whoopi FM. I'm Sarah Sullivan. I just made a blanket statement about how women don't mind if men don't have any hair. What do you say, Cindy?
1: I agree. Bald is beautiful.
0: Yeah, it is. 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So that's a survey of two.

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Whoopi FM. That does it for me. I'm Sarah Sullivan. I'll be back tomorrow for your Friday. I'll leave you with Wham.

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2: So medical assistants are integral parts of the doctor's office. 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So they're helping do vital signs and all of that fun stuff, but they can also be trained to do medical records and patient registration and check-in and things like that.
1: And what makes the medical assisting program at McCann Technical School unique?
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0: It's Connor. I've said this a few times. If you love the music of Billy Joel, you'll love the Billy Joel interview with Rick Beato, the YouTuber. Looks like Rick Beato. Rick Beato talking to Billy Joel.
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2: Here's your weather update for the Berkshires. Mostly sunny skies today. Highs near 75. Mostly clear tonight. Lows around 55. Sunny tomorrow. Highs near 75. Mostly clear tomorrow night. Lows around 52. Sunny skies on Saturday. Highs around 73. Partly cloudy Saturday night. Lows around 54. And partly sunny with a chance of showers on Sunday. Highs near 74. For the forecast anytime, download our station app. That's your weather update for the Berkshires.
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It's Connor. When's the last time you've hosted a dinner party at your house? 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

Remember the Jetsons? Remember they could fly? Florida could see air taxis run by the end of the year, according to their governor. Ron DeSantis says they're going to be having these vertical takeoff and landing air taxis. We might have that in our town soon. It's coming our way.

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2: Here's your weather update for the Berkshires. Mostly sunny skies today, highs near 75. Mostly clear tonight, lows around 55. Sunny tomorrow, highs near 75. Mostly clear tomorrow night, lows around 52. Sunny skies on Saturday, highs around 73. Partly cloudy Saturday night, lows around 54. And partly sunny with a chance of showers on Sunday, highs near 74. For the forecast anytime, download our station app. That's your weather update for the Berkshires.
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Oh my goodness, a UCLA climate expert predicts biblical flooding to hit California as early as this winter. Aren't you glad you live here? Oh, I thank my lucky stars.

right? I'm talking now to the 1%. The most luxurious destinations for a Labor Day trip for you 1%ers. Number one on the list, the Hamptons in New York. Chicago and New York City, there's your top three. L.A., Ibiza in Spain, you know Ibiza. Also London. Hey, don't frown upon our town. 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

It's found out that a bird strike forced an American Airlines flight to make an emergency landing shortly after takeoff from Myrtle Beach, South Carolina. Now, I know a couple of airline pilots that fly for United, and they are in the simulator simulating bird strikes quite often. So if this happens to you,

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0: 75, mostly clear tomorrow night, lows around 52. Sunny skies on Saturday, highs around 73, partly cloudy Saturday night, lows around 54. And partly sunny with a chance of showers on Sunday, highs near 74. For the forecast anytime, download our station app. That's your weather update for the Berkshires.
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0: how on earth is this possible? Nearly a third of every American, they admit to have shoplifted once in their life.
1: Wow.
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It's Thursday, and I like to think some of you are out on a date. You're leaving work. You're going to go maybe go home and change and shower and then take your significant other out on a date. If this is you, I'm playing a song for you.

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1: Okay, Megatron and Optimus Prime are going out for dinner at the windmill. And Megatron says to Optimus Prime, I'll take you well done. Horseradish, please.

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6: And now your weather update for the Berkshires. Mostly clear skies tonight, lows around 55. Sunny skies tomorrow, highs near 75. Mostly clear tomorrow night, lows around 52. Sunny on Saturday, highs around 73. Partly cloudy Saturday night, lows around 54. A chance of showers for Sunday, partly sunny skies, highs near 74. A chance of showers on Sunday night with possibly a thunderstorm, lows around 60. And partly sunny skies on Monday with a chance of showers, highs near 75. For the forecast anytime, download our station app. That's your weather update for the Berkshires.
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cups a day, sometimes three. And I just noticed the other day, I'm like, you know what? I'm a coffee drinker who's got the teeth that looks like I'm a coffee drinker. And then there's this guy here. He smiles at a concert. I saw him a couple times. He blinds you with his white teeth.

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I love the fact that technology is getting better and better as we get older and older. They now have a new smart bra, a smart bra that helps detect possible breast tumors. It's in the testing phase right now. It's a French-Swiss research team. You know what? My ladies up there, that's a godsend.

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4: And now your weather update for the Berkshires. Mostly clear skies tonight, lows around 55. Sunny skies tomorrow, highs near 75. Mostly clear tomorrow night, lows around 52. Sunny on Saturday, highs around 73. Partly cloudy Saturday night, lows around 54. A chance of showers for Sunday, partly sunny skies, highs near 74. A chance of showers on Sunday night with possibly a thunderstorm, lows around 60. And partly sunny skies on Monday with a chance of showers, highs near 75. For the forecast anytime, download our station app. That's your weather update for the Berkshires.
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here. I feel like we're friends. 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

my son's best friend in high school, he has these Google smart glasses. A reminder, if you own smart glasses, there are bars and restaurants around the country that are starting to ban those. So just be careful. Be prepared. All right? I say that out of love. Just watching out for you. Jen Austin, she's next at 7 o'clock.

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0: carry, you know, everything the biggest store on the planet has right in the town of Lee.
1: Nate, what's the biggest mistake people make when shopping for a new phone?
0: I think one of the biggest mistakes maybe is, you know, not really analyzing the plan before they jump into something new. You know, there are times that that can happen, but we really want to take the time to go through your plan. It doesn't take very long. And hopefully you leave with a new piece of equipment and your bill really doesn't change. It possibly may go down.
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So if you watched Devil Wears Prada 2 and you thought, I wish I could own some of that clothing, you've got the opportunity now. They're going to auction off the items that Meryl Streep wore and Emily Blunt, Anne Hathaway, even Lady Gaga in Devil Wears Prada 2 between September 1st and 15th. An online auction so we can buy some of that stuff for charity, help a good cause, and have a conversation starter. Are you going to wear that stuff? I probably won't. It's too valuable and fragile. It is going to be up for auction. That'd be fun.

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watched Michael again with my bestie the other night. She had not seen it. I had, and I don't mind watching it again and again. Janet not featured in that movie, but she could be in the next one. We'll see. A sequel is in the works, and they have plenty of leftover footage. It's going to be a while, but it's in the works.

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6: And now your weather update for the Berkshires. Mostly clear skies tonight, lows around 55. Sunny skies tomorrow, highs near 75. Mostly clear tomorrow night, lows around 52. Sunny on Saturday, highs around 73. Partly cloudy Saturday night, lows around 54. A chance of showers for Sunday, partly sunny skies, highs near 74. A chance of showers on Sunday night with possibly a thunderstorm, lows around 60. And partly sunny skies on Monday with a chance of showers, highs near 75. For the forecast anytime, download our station app. That's your weather update for the Berkshires.
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Well, I'm sure you heard about the death of Glenn Hansard a couple of weeks ago. Died in a motorcycle accident in Dublin. And he was so influential, and he was a friend to Eddie Vedder of Pearl Jam and Bono of U2, Glenn Hansard. An Oscar winner for that song, Falling Slowly, for the movie Once. And he was just incredible, Glenn Hansard. He'll be missed. And Bono actually sang at his funeral last week, sang A Beautiful Day. U2 on the night shift.

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